0: chance up, but he'll rob you if he can. Can see it in his eyes, yeah, that he's got a driving ban amongst some other offences.
1: Buen día, amigo.
0: And I've seen him with girls of the night, and he told Roxanne to put on her red light. They're all infected, but he'll be alright, cos he's a scumbag, don't you know? I said he's a scumbag, don't you?